0: All of the passengers are symptom-free and are now isolating at a facility originally designed for COVID quarantine. Infectious disease expert Professor Peter Collignon says it's the right move.
1: The incubation period for this virus can be up to 6 weeks. So even if you're asymptomatic, it doesn't mean you may not come down with it a month later, for instance. So that's the reason that they're having this quarantine.
0: Australians are flocking to the National Unclaimed Money Database in record numbers as cost of living pressures continue to bite. New figures from ASIC show search inquiries on the MoneySmart website jumped 74% in March compared to the same time last year. And David Beckham has become the UK's first billionaire sportsman. The annual Sunday Times rich list of the 350th most wealthy Brits, estimating the soccer superstar and wife Victoria's worth at £1.2 billion. The Oasis brothers, Noel and Liam Gallagher, also making it onto the list for the first time. Nova Sport. The Dolphins have made it 3 wins in a row, defeating South 38-10 at a wet Suncorp Stadium. Dolphins coach Kieran Wolfe praising his side's performance.
2: I could tell by the way we scrambled and sort of turned up and saved things early on that we're here to play, and I thought our first half was really good actually. We probably got a little bit ill-disciplined in the second half, become a bit of a scrappy game at different times, but I loved our defence. I thought our defence was really good tonight.
0: Earlier, the Bulldogs suffered their 5th straight loss, beaten 38-16 by Cronulla. And you're up to date on the latest from the news.
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6: Nova! Good morning. It's so nice to be at the weekend. It is Mel Trusina. Got the Biebs coming up. Brand new music from Lady Gaga, Shape of a Woman. Have you heard that? I'll play it in like 5 minutes. First, Sam Fender, Olivia Dean, one of the biggest songs of the year, Rain Me In, sound

Now, this is pretty massive. You know Jay Shetty? He's a podcaster, author, entrepreneur, life coach. He's catching up with Chrissy Swan. They're having a one-on-one chat on Monday. Don't miss it. On from

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0: 13-24-10 has been going off for this.
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5: Say no more. Oh, my God. I'm frothing right now.
6: Oh, my gosh. How exciting. And London. Oh.
7: I'd love the opportunity to see. I've never been to London. Did I get through to the Summertime Ball? Oh, thank you so much. I love Nova. Yay!
6: Yeah, thanks, Nova. I've never been to London, so that would be an amazing trip. And what a lineup of great artists too. It's amazing.
0: Oh, I should probably tell you who the lineup includes, right? Niall Horan, Ray, Calvin Harris, Jason Derulo, Bebe Rexha, Fatboy Slim, Miles Smith, Steven Sanchez, Lola Young, and now Take That as well. They've added Take That to the lineup. I know you want to win this trip. It's all expenses paid. Register. Jump onto that Nova player or novafm.com.au all weekend long. Get your registration in, okay? You do that. Let me play some Olivia Rodrigo. Fresh hit, drop dead next.
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8: 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Permanent southbound changes are now in place on the Warringah Freeway as of today. You need to choose your lane from the Harbour Bridge or tunnel from the West Street overpass. At Belrose, cleaning up a gravel spill Forest Way southbound near Crozier Road. Liverpool reports of a prang near Westfield, Secant Street. Beacon Hill, Warringah Road near Jones Street. We've got emergency roadworks happening this morning. One southbound lane is closed. 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Showers increasing throughout the day, 23 for Sydney and in our west, currently 19 degrees. 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
9: Ricky Lee and Tim.
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0: back on Monday. Quickie with Ricky returns. If you can take on the trivia queen, Ricky Lee, you'll be winning yourself some cash. Join them on Monday when they're back from 6, okay? And if you miss any of their show this week, like their chat with Ruben from Peking Duck, you can catch up. Podcast is on the Nova Player. It is Mel Tresina. Good morning. Let's check your Saturday roads and then play 9 minutes of the Noughties. I've got some of my favourite throwbacks to play you.
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10: 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Now, incidents on the M4 Citybound through the Lighthorse Interchange. Travel time from Mulgoa Road to Church Street, Parramatta, running at 21 minutes. Reports of an accident in Pimble, Ride Road northbound approaching the Pacific Highway. Bondi Beach, a breakdown. Old South Head Road westbound at O'Brien Street, causing heavy delays. At Wiley Park, a crash reported for Canterbury Road at King George's Road. Traffic slow at the lights. 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Only at Freedom. The weather today, showers increasing, top to 23 degrees across the city and the west. Right now it's 19 degrees on Sydney's Nova 96.9. 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
20: Hello, I'm Eleanor Quirk. For the first time since the Iran conflict broke out, Australia's national fuel reserves are now higher than they were before the war began. Today's data shows stockpiles have rebounded to 44 days of petrol, 36 days of diesel and 35 of jet fuel, keeping the national emergency status stable at level 2. Prime Minister Anthony Albanese says it's a testament to the government and private sector working together.
21: Together we are in a better position than anyone was predicting.
20: The Australian government's officially listed a neo-Nazi group as a prohibited hate organisation, announcing a jail sentence of up to 15 years for anyone associated with the group. The ban against the National Socialist Network, which also goes by the White Australia Group, follows advice to the government from ASIO. Publicans are calling on the federal government to rethink the high booze tax as the extortion racket on licensed venues continues. In what's been dubbed as hospitality terrorism, venues are being threatened with fire bombings unless they pay up. Retailer Lincoln Weimer says it's time for Canberra to look at the high tax on alcohol.
22: We've been saying to the government for 3 years, if you keep putting excise up, and the same thing with liquor is going to happen as what we told you 15 years ago with tobacco.
20: And our own Delta Goodrum is now just second to Finland in the odds to take out this year's Eurovision crown. The grand final decided early tomorrow morning Australian time. Former Eurovision host Julia Zemiro and Joel Creasy say she's in a great position to go all the way.
23: All power to Delta. See, that's someone who is mature enough and experienced enough. I don't worry so much about someone like her because she knows exactly what she's doing and she sounds wonderful.
24: Oh, God, and she's just delicious and perfection and, yeah, at all times.
19: Nova Sport.
20: Rabbitohs coach Wayne Bennett's hosing down injury fears that threatened to sideline Latrell Mitchell from Origin 1. The star centre hobbled off the field early during his side's 32-10 Magic Round loss to the Dolphins, but Bennett believes he'll pull up for next week.
25: Yeah, no, he's OK, he's not too bad. Yeah, just kind of cramping up a bit, nothing major. The 12-day turnaround, I think.
20: In today's action, it's West Tigers and Manly. The Roosters face the Cowboys and the Eels host the Storm. And you're up to date on the latest from the newsroom.
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10: Nova! It's Mel Tresina. Here's the plan. You're going to jump onto that Nova player and register for Capital Summertime Ball in the UK. And I'm going to play us the soundtrack, 9 minutes of the noughties, right after Olivia Dean's Fresh Hit.

Wrapping up our 9 minutes of the noughties, Cabin Crew with Star to Fall. It is a remake of the original version from the 80s, which was released by Boy Meets Girl. Apparently, they wrote the song after literally witnessing a falling star at a Whitney Houston concert. Like, isn't that a fun fact to just keep in your back pocket?

0: Lola Young is one of the artists performing at Capital Summertime Ball in London, where Nova is sending you. And Joni, your name is in the running to win this trip.
1: Oh, that's brilliant, Mel. Thank you so much.
0: So welcome. What are the plans for the rest of the weekend?
1: I fly back to work on Monday, so bit of a cast visit on Sunday.
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0: Gamble responsibly.
1: Oh, I will, of course, always.
0: Just wasn't expecting that answer. Pam, what are you doing?
2: There's boys' footy.
0: Oh, she's a soccer mum.
2: Yep.
0: Very different weekend to Joan. 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
4: 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Incident-free run northbound to the Central Coast. Travel time from Maroonga northbound to the Hawkes River Bridge running 14 minutes. At Minto, a car and motorcycle accident. Pembroke Road at Ben Lomond Road. Cecil Park on the M7, a car breakdown northbound just past Elizabeth Drive, and a bus is broken down in Forestville. Maroonga Road eastbound just past Forestville Avenue. 40 Winks, 40 Frenzy is here. 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Must end Sunday. The weather today, showers increasing, tops of 23 degrees in the city and in the west. Right now, 19 degrees on Sydney's Nova 96.9. 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
28: Let's get the party started. 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That's when I knew that your heart was scarring. 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Like, wait, babe, let me ask.

0: One of the biggest Aussie export singles of the year, Dracula from Tame Impala, here on Nova, where on Monday, Chrissy Swan is catching up with Jay Shetty. He's an author, podcaster, entrepreneur. He's all over my socials. So excited for this chat. It's on Monday, 2 p.m., the Chrissy Swan Show. And of course, if you missed any of her show this week, you can catch up. Podcast is on the Nova Player. Yeah.
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3: 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Travel time on the M4 citybound from Algoa Road, Jemison Town to Church Street, Parramatta, running at 17 minutes. At Minto, Pembroke Road remains slow southbound past Minto Mall after an earlier crash at Ben Lomond Road. North Sydney, a festival at North Sydney Oval off Miller Street will create some delays this afternoon. And Drummoyne, Victoria Road crawling from the Gladesville Bridge southbound to Lyons Road. 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Weather today, showers increasing, 23 in the city and the west, right now 19 degrees on Sydney's Nova 96.9. 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
5: Hello, I'm Eleanor Quirk. Australia's emergency fuel reserves have risen to their highest level since the Iran war began. National petrol stockpiles climbing by 2 days over the past week, while diesel rose by 1 day and jet fuel by 6. Energy Minister Chris Bowen says it's also a major milestone in the government's mission to secure a permanent 50-day buffer.
6: As a total, the 6.2 billion litres we have on hand is more than at any time since 2023.
5: The federal government's hate speech laws are set to be challenged by a neo-Nazi group. From today, anyone caught associating with the White Australia group, also known as the National Socialist Network, face up to 15 years jail. But it's been revealed the group's planning to challenge the laws in the High Court, raising around $150,000 in the months leading up to the announcement by Home Affairs Minister Tony Burke.
7: It sends a clear message to people who believe in racial supremacy that their views have no place in modern Australia.
5: Fresh off the plane from Beijing, and Donald Trump's conceded the US is being spied on by China. It comes as China puts in a multi-billion dollar order for 200 US-made Boeing aircraft. The president says he won't let complex international relations affect the sale.
8: The question was asked to me yesterday, I guess, what about the fact that China's spying in the United States? I said, well, it's one of those things because we spy like hell on them too.
5: And Delta Goodrum's just one performance away from becoming Australia's first ever Eurovision champion. The Aussie pop star just second to Finland in the odds to take out the song competition. The decider bright and early tomorrow morning, Australian time.
9: So grateful to be going through to the grand final and, yeah, just really, really excited. Get up early again. Get up. I will know if you've gotten up early.
0: Nova Sport.
5: The Storm hoping for back-to-back wins when they face the Eels tonight. Melbourne finally snapped their horror run of losses with the defeat of the Tigers last week, and coach Craig Bellamy's hoping they can continue their newfound form.
10: Yeah, you know, we've been defending OK at times, but just haven't been consistent with it, and I thought, you know, we found a little bit more consistency with that on the last Sunday, and you know, hopefully we can, you know, take a couple more steps forward this weekend.
5: First up today, it's West Tigers up against Manly and the Roosters take on the Cowboys. And you're up to date on the latest from the newsroom.
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9: Nova. Good
11: Oh, I was going to say good morning. It's lunchtime. Stop with your bad self. I was wondering why my stomach was rumbling. Go get some food in ya. I'm going to play us brand new music from Madonna and Sabrina Carpenter, Bring Your Love. And I've got some exciting news about Madonna. I'm not sure if you're across it. It's only announced yesterday. I'll tell you very soon. Right now, it's Bruno

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1: I got something I want to talk about.
0: From Sabrina Carpenter and Madonna, Bring Your Love. Madonna is a busy woman. She's got a new album coming out, Confessions 2, and she is performing at the FIFA World Cup halftime show. It is the first that it's ever happened. It's Madonna, BTS, and Shakira. I've never been more interested in soccer in all of my life. I'm so excited for this. Not until July, though. Boo, so long to wait. Let's play

0: Ray here on Nova, just one of the artists performing at Capital Summertime Ball in London, where Nova is sending you flights, accommodation, spending money. You and your bestie, Golden Circle tickets at Wembley Stadium. I'm talking front row and centre. Liam, do you want in?
1: Of course. Is it Ray performing?
0: Yes.
1: I mean, where's my husband?
0: Where?
1: I want to see that live.
0: We're going to try and find you one, Liam. We'll find you one in London.
1: Oh, maybe. That'd be the dream.
0: Seeing her perform live would be remarkable. Seeing not just her, but Fatboy Slim and Calvin Harris DJing, Jason Derulo dancing, Lola Young on the piano. All weekend long, you can get

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1: Drop Dead, Olivia Rodrigo, fresh hit on Sydney's Nova 96.9, where yesterday Ricky Lee and Tim caught up with Ruben, one half of Peking Duck, ahead of their performance last night at Horton Pavilion. And tonight, five at the ICC. I am so excited about it. I'm chatting with them. I've got an interview that you'll see on the cheap seats, 8:40 Tuesday night, and I'll give you all the details on Monday as well, okay? Sydney, let's go check your roads and play a Nova Nation remix from DJ Scudder so my inner child can squeal her heart out at the fact that she's meeting five today.
2: Let's go! 7-Eleven Coffee. We know what you're thinking. 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
1: 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Sydney, let's go check your roads and play a Nova Nation remix from DJ Scudder so my inner child can squeal her heart out at the fact that she's meeting five today. 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
3: 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And Narellan reports of a problem for Canada Valley Way outside of the Narellan Town Centre northbound between the Old Northern Road and the Northern Road. Traffic is very busy in all directions of the area, so expect delays. At Ryde, problems as well for Concord Road around the Ryde Bridge. Traffic is very busy for the southbound run there and slowing northbound as well past the scene. North Sydney, a festival at North Sydney Oval off Miller Street will create delays into the afternoon. Seeing a fairly busy run right now for Falcon Street eastbound around the venue.

0: 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More showers on the way for tomorrow and a top of 23 again, right now 22 degrees. 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
3: Weekends are so hectic. It's around this time that you either need another coffee or a nap. I've got a caffeine nap-free solution for you. It is a Nova Nation remix from DJ Skada. He's just in the booth next to me. Skada, are you ready? Yeah, he's got his headphones on. He's ready to go. All right, enjoy.

You're on Nova. Hey, if you want some watch recommendations this weekend, the Kevin Hart roast on Netflix is very funny. Very on the nose, but very funny. Can recommend. I mean, I feel bad. I still haven't even caught up on the TV show that made this song famous again. Your Friends and Neighbours on Apple TV. Yeah, I've got to get onto it. I

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14: The minute I saw Bebe Rexha, I was like, nah, that's it.
12: Oh, Bebe Rexha. 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
15: Bebe Rexha. I love her new Faithless song because it takes me back to my rave days.
7: Oh, good answer, Lee. 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
7: We're sending you to Wembley Stadium. 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New Religion. 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
2: Let's get the party started. 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That's when I knew that your heart was scarring. 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

0: You're on Nova. Oh, it is my favourite weekend of the year. Eurovision. Delta Goodrum absolutely dominated the semi-finals and has put Australia through to the grand final. It is happening Sunday morning. I know that they don't want Australia to win, but I reckon it's going to be very hard for them to not want Delta to take the crown. Sending us so much love. Big chookers from everyone here at Nova. She's going to dominate. Make sure you catch the performance tomorrow morning, okay? It's going to be nice and early and I'll be up enjoying it. It is Mel Tresina. I'm out. My friend Jermaine is next, continuing the fresh hits and throwbacks for you Saturday. Bye.
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7: 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Excess stock, end of lines all chopped to clear at crazy prices. 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At North Ryde, we have a broken down car on Epping Road at Ryrie Street. The right lane closed for the eastbound run. At Narellan, traffic easing somewhat following an incident for Canada Valley Way outside the Narellan Town Centre northbound between the Old Northern Road and the Northern Road. But the run remains busy always in the area regardless, so expect delays. At Lamia, problems as well for Campbelltown Road around Blackson Road at the intersection. Traffic busy there for the run both ways. At Holroyd, a multi-vehicle crash cleared eastbound on the M4 at Pitt Street. Hospital can be scary and lonely for sick kids. This May, you can give happiness to a seriously ill child in hospital. Donate at starlight.org.au because happiness matters. Showers about this afternoon, top of 23 degrees, dropping to 13 overnight. More showers on the way for tomorrow and a top of 23 again. Right now is 23 degrees. 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

Now, do me a favor. Go have Bruno Mars' album, The Romantic, a good stream right now. It is so good. I just might, for your Saturday afternoon on Nova, it's Jermaine here. And in the next few minutes, I've got brand new Gaga. She's got an Apple Music concert releasing soon. Make sure you go and check that out. The new song is called Shape of a Woman. I'm going to play that in 2 hits time. Right now, let's get on Sony Federa for your party vibes. Think About Us on Nova.

0: bit of Savvy C to amp up your Saturday afternoon non-stop hits here on Nova. It's Jermaine here. I hope you're having a good time. Let's get on more after this. But before I do that, I'm putting up another entry right now on novafm.com.au and the Nova Player app for your chance to head to London to check out the Capital Summertime Ball. Forget budget talk. 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We are obsessed with the Biebs this year. We're spinning that in the next 15 minutes. Yeah. Nova. 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

0: 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Bye. Love music. Now you're just somebody that I used to know. Somebody. 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

She'll be all right. 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

0: 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You're on air with Jermaine. If you want to hear country tunes like that 24-7, by the way, make sure you download the Nova Player app and get onto Nova's Fresh Country. 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
10: 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At Bonnie Rig, we have a broken down car on Elizabeth Drive at Smithfield Road. The right lane closed for the eastbound run. At Narellan, traffic busy around the town centre following an earlier problem on Camden Valley Way, Narellan Road and the Northern Road in all directions. At Lamia, delays easing following an incident for Campbelltown Road around Blackson Road at the intersection. And a crash cleared at Seven Hills as well. The Old Windsor Road around Oaks Road and Powers Road for the northbound run. At North Sydney, a festival at North Sydney Oval. Expect extra traffic on the likes of Miller Street and Falcon Street around the venue. 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Showers about again for this afternoon. Top of 23 degrees. Dropping to 13 overnight. More showers on the way for tomorrow and 23 the top again. Right now 22 degrees. 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
12: Yeah. Oh, yes, hello, it's Jermaine here. Hope you have a beautiful Saturday afternoon. Let's get on more fresh hits to keep up the vibes, like brand new Olivia Rodrigo. If you haven't heard this song, it might just be your next favourite, or maybe your all-time fave O-Rod song. It plays in the next 15 minutes. Let's kick things off with Scudder in the mix right now. Let's go.

the newly engaged Sam Smith, who's dancing with a fiance right now. Non-stop hits for your Saturday afternoon here on Nova. It's Jermaine here. I'm putting up another entry for you to win your way to London to get to the Capital Summertime Bowl in the next few minutes. Keep an ear out for that. Let's get back into the fresh hits. Josh Fawaz redoing Madonna with

hell yeah. This is Madonna and Sabrina Carpenter. Fresh. It's Bring Your Love here on Nova. You're on air with Jermaine, and get this, we're bringing you to London to go to one of the biggest music events of the year, the Capital Summertime Bowl. It's Niall Horan, it's Ray, it's Calvin Harris, Jason Derulo, all the biggest stars are going to be there, and you could be there with 80,000 music fans. And your chances right now, novafm.com.au or the Nova Player app. I'm putting up an entry right now. Let's get back into the fresh hits after this and go so easy with Olivia Dean in the next 5 minutes.

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0: 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The biggest contenders, duel for ultimate glory.
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0: Rexa, that's New Religion on Nova. And you're on air with Jermaine. Picture yourself dancing to this in a crowd of 80,000 people at the iconic Wembley Stadium at the Capital Summertime Bowl. The chance is yours. 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Good luck. Let's keep it going with the fresh hits and throwbacks right after this, like Dave and Thames, that freshy rain dance. Cruisy for a Saturday arvo. It plays after this. Fresh hits and throwbacks.
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8: 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At Annandale, we have a crash on the Crescent at Chapman Road, the left lane closed for the southbound run. At Killarney Heights, a broken down car on Warringah Road just past the Roseville Bridge, with the right lane closed for the eastbound run. More park a broken down car there as well. This one on Anzac Parade just past Lane Road, with the left lane closed for the southbound run. At Warringah, M1 Pacific Motorway, the off-ramp to the M11 motorway, another breakdown with the left lane closed for the southbound run. A breakdown now cleared in Bonnie Rig for the eastbound run on Elizabeth Drive. 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Weather dropping to 13 degrees overnight. More showers on the way for tomorrow and a top of 23 again. Right now, 21 degrees. 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That's the latest traffic. 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
11: Oh, yes, hello. It's Jermaine here. Did anyone else feel quite a heavy week? Let's forget about that. Let's amp up our Saturday vibes and get on more non-stop hits. How about a bit of Olivia Dean to soothe things up and a throwback from Alexis Jordan, all happening after Scudder in the mix giving you a taste test.

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1: 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That's when I knew that your heart was scarring. 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

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And we're doing them 24-7 on the Nova Player. 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I can't.

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You're on air with Jermaine. 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

0: the song that all of Australia absolutely adores. It's Sam Fender, Olivia Dean for your Saturday afternoon here on Nova. It's Jermaine here. 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
10: 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At Annandale, we have a crash on the Crescent at Chapman Road, the left lane closed for the southbound run. At Killarney Heights, a broken down car on Warringah Road just past the Roseville Bridge, with the right lane closed for the eastbound run. More park, a broken down car there as well. This one on Anzac Parade just past Lane Road, with the left lane closed for the southbound run. At Warringah, M1 Pacific Motorway, the off-ramp to the M11 Motorway, another breakdown, with the left lane closed for the southbound run. A breakdown now cleared in Bonnie Rig for the eastbound run on Elizabeth Drive. 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Weather dropping to 13 degrees overnight. More showers on the way for tomorrow and a top of 23 again. Right now, 21 degrees. 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That's the latest traffic. 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
12: Oh yes, hello, it's Jermaine here. I feel like 2026 is the year of Justin Bieber. I can't stop playing the stuff of his album Swag 2, so let's get on one of our faves, Speed Demon, in the next 10 minutes. Kicking things off with Scudder in the mix from the Nova Nation right now. Let's go.

Bieber for your Saturday afternoon, giving Michael Jackson vibes in Speed Demon. I love this tune so much. Fresh hits and throwbacks, what we play for your Saturday afternoon. You're on air with Jermaine, and let's keep it going. I've got a throwback from the Goo Goo Dolls. I think there's only one that comes to mind. It's the one that you love, and we're going to play it after brand new Olivia Rodrigo. This could be your next favourite song of 2026, or maybe your favourite O-Rod song of all time. Drop Dead right now on Nova. I know that

David Guetta, Teddy Swims, and Tones. Gone, gone, gone. What a banger. Non-stop hits for your Saturday afternoon here on Nova. You're on air with Jermaine, and let's keep it going right after this, like Somba, who all of Australia loves, home wrecker in the next 10 minutes. And whenever I play this freshie from Mulgrave, which actually is kind of a rework of that Milky throwback, Just The Way You Are, it gets me ready for a Saturday night. And that's what we're going to do. Just The Way You Are, playing in

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She'll be all right. 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

0: gorgeous Olivia Dean, making us swoon as always. Non-stop hits here on Nova. You're on air with Jermaine, and that's me done. But stay right there, because Nova Nation is up next, your home of dance hits and club classics. And one of the guests of the Capital Summertime Bowl, BB Rexha with New Religion, ready to go in the next 10 minutes. 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
5: 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At Mount Druitt, a two-car crash on Carlisle Avenue just past Currajong Avenue. The left lane closed for the northbound run. At Moorbank, we have a broken down car on New Ridge Road approaching New Warra Road. The right lane closed there for the westbound run. At Milpera, a two-car crash now cleared for Henry Lawson Drive at the M5 motorway on ramp. All lanes have reopened for the eastbound run. In the Blue Mountains, Hazelbrook, a crash clearing as well on the Great Western Highway around Oaklands Road. Traffic still slow for the eastbound run, but is now picking up pace. Dan Murphy's don't match prices, they beat them. 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Weather dropping to 13 degrees overnight. More showers on the way for tomorrow, atop a 23 again, same as today. Right now sitting on 19 degrees. 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
3: 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You got me, Dave, on your radio. Hopefully finding you well. And here comes my part of Nova Nation. I've got some of the biggest tunes around right now, non-stop in the mix. A little bit of old school stuck in there for good measure as well. And we're going to start one of my fave current tunes to remix. It's Gaga and Don't Cheat.

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Playing the biggest dance hits and club classics all day long. This is Stay There, on the way in the mix in a second. Classic Far East Movement after David Guetta and J-Lo. Such a good song, isn't it? Who hasn't he worked with? It's Save Me Tonight. Don't know.

I love that version. Now, in case you're wondering, that hasn't got Zara Larsson on it. Pink Panther vs. Stateside. That's the American version. Nothing against Zara Larsson. I just prefer that version. It's good, isn't it? Listen, welcome along. Saturday night, the best night of the week. How you doing, Dave? Hopefully, you're having a great weekend. Got some good stuff going on. Well, listen, coming up.

0: Love it. Tayo Cruz and Dynamite. He's still writing songs for people, you know. He's not disappeared. He's still keeping his hand in. This is Nova Nation, the soundtrack to your weekend, whatever you're doing. We appreciate you having us on. You got me, Dave, on right now. But I am done for an hour. Going to make way for one of our Nova Nation residents. He's remixed some of the biggest artists on the planet. He's about to hit over 400 million Spotify plays on his music. And he is in the mix next on Nova. Stay there for Ian Asher.
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30: Big thank you to Ian Asher with another awesome Nova Nation residency. Right now, though, you got me, Dave, back on your radio and in the mix with some of the biggest tunes around. Got some Bruno Mars coming up for you after a great version of Tame Impala. Nova.

Samba and Back to Friends. Great little remix, isn't it? It's Nova Nation on the best night of the week. Hey, dude, I'm Dave Kelly. Thanks for listening. Tay-Tay and the Fate of Ophelia coming up and some old school from Jamiroquai. Talking of old school, remember this? Alison Limerick and Where Love Lives from 1996 on Nova.

0: Oh, what an absolute tune. Jamiroquai and Canned Heat. I love that when it first came out. So good. Hey, it's Nova Nation, Saturday night with me, Dave Kelly, banging the biggest hits out in the mix. We've been matching the tunes all night long. Hope it's playing the soundtrack to whatever you're doing. Night in, night out. But let's not forget Australia's workers tonight. We appreciate you. So stay with me. Got another 30 minutes non-stop in the mix coming up for you. Dua Lipa in there, mashed up with New Order. And Olivia Dean is next.
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0: I got the impression that when Doechii did her version, everyone got slightly frustrated when they heard the Doechii version, when they thought it might be this version. 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Great version as well, isn't it? Great little remix. So Saturday night, it's Nova Nation with me, Dave Kelly. Don't forget, if you like all this sort of stuff, Nova Nation, the entire radio station of it, online on the Nova Player, streaming right now. 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
0: So here's the deal then. Saturday night with me, Dave Kelly. I got all the biggest hits around, a little bit of old school, some club classics, and beat match them into one big, massive Saturday night party. I've got Bieber coming up, What Do You Mean? After a wicked little version of Bruno Mars. Here's I Just Might.
3: Nova Nation.

come on, how good is that remix? Tay Tay and Elizabeth Taylor. So good. It's Nova Nation on the best night of the week. Hey, I'm Dave. Thanks so much for listening. I'm in the studio on the decks, just beat matching the biggest tunes around and throwing in some proper old school like this as well. I have not had this song for ages. Remember it? This is The Ones and Flawless on

0: bangers in there as well, including Ace of Base getting redone for 2026. And Stay There for Ray, one of my favourite remixes. Where Is My Husband? Next on Nova.
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0: 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So good. Nova Nation with me, Dave, and my work here is done. But as I say every week, if you like all these sort of tunes, the big dance hits and club classics, don't forget, Nova Nation, the radio station, streaming right now online on the Nova Player. 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
1: One guy, he works at a cold meat centre. He checked his bank account on the 15th of the month. He had $173,000. They paid him 330 times his wage.
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She'll be all right. 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
15: 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In North Sydney, the Alfred Street North southbound off-ramp is closed as part of the Warringah Freeway upgrade. Delays on Heathcote Road due to roadworks between Lucas Heights and Holsworthy. They've reduced the speed limit there to 40Ks. Good flow on the Pacific Highway approaching the M1 through Pimble, Tarramurra and Warringah. The M7 is looking good northbound from Preston's to Richmond Road. Travel time currently 20 minutes. The M4 drama-free from Eastern Creek to Emu Plains. 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Good. Different. Shower or two. Top of 23 right now at 16 on Sydney's Nova 96.9. 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
16: Happy Sunday. It is Sam in a little after 6. Up and at 'em for a Sunday morning. Good on you. No hangovers here. We got your non-stop hits all day today. Help you tick off some errands or maybe get you through the kids' sport. And we got your chances to get in the running for Capital Summertime Ball as well. Doing that all weekend, I'll tell you how soon. But this is Ella Langley to kick things off.

0: Taylor Swift with Elizabeth Taylor on Nova. All the Taylors on your Sunday morning. It is Sam with you, and we got new music from Cody Simpson a couple of weeks ago. His first release in 6 years, Baby Blue. But then we found out just as last week, he has got a pretty serious vocal cord strain, hemorrhaging in his throat. Serious stuff, that is. Holding him back from singing at the moment. So we've got this new one from Cody, Baby Blue, for you on Nova. Hopefully he is all good and we'll get to see him perform it sometime down the track soon. A new Cody Simpson after Tame Impala on Nova.
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0: just calling on me. Starly on Nova, real Sunday morning song, Call On Me. This one coming up for you in a tick, probably more suited for a Saturday night. It is Capri from Run In Touch. I think they're talking about the region in Italy, but I only can think of those like three-quarter length pants, ladies' pants. Apparently Vogue said they're back in this season, the Capri, but a new song from Running Touch on the way, and then a throwback from Sam Sparrow in there too. It's Fresh Hits and Throwbacks this morning on Nova.
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0: That's Sam Sparrow on Nova. It's Sam here as well for your Sunday morning. And not long to get in the running for this concert happening in a few weeks' time. Summertime
1: Ball! Capital Summertime Ball, live in London.
0: Oh, you could be there front and centre in the Golden Circle for Capital Summertime Ball. It is happening June 6th. That's like less than 3 weeks away. So not long. We are announcing our winner very soon as well. Get your name in the running over on the Nova Player right now. You can enter your details and then you got to get your passport ready, decide what you're going to be wearing. This one, a lot of big acts. Niall Horan, Ray, Calvin Harris, BB Rexha. You're going to want to wear something comfy so you can be there in the Golden Circle all day. Make sure you got some comfy shoes you can bring along because this is going to be the experience of a lifetime at Wembley Stadium. Get your name in the running now on the Nova Player. You could be there in London next month, the Capitals Summertime Ball. Up before seven, Bruno Mars and then one from Kylie Minogue. She's going to be on your radio tomorrow. I'll tell you more about that too.
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0: That is Kylie Minogue on Nova, one of the greats. Just before 7 o'clock, she has got her docuseries hitting Netflix on Wednesday. 3 episodes. Joel Creasy caught up with Kylie. He's very good friends with Danny, who appears in this Netflix series as well. But Kylie, the star, she's joining Joel Creasy on The Joel Creasy Show. That is after one tomorrow. This little documentary has been in the works for a couple of years now, so expecting big things out Wednesday. We will check the roads and the headlines in just a tick. And then the new one from Olivia Rodrigo plays on your radio next.
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2: 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In Cammeray, lights are flashing on Miller Street at the Warringah Freeway on-ramp. In Narellan, the intersection upgrade affecting traffic in all directions on the Northern Road, Narellan Road at Camden Valley Way. The M5 on time through Lamia, Moorbank and Milperra. In Mascot, roads approaching the airport are clear, including Southern Cross Drive. Travel time from the CBD currently 10 minutes. And in Eastern Creek, the M4 M7 interchange is incident-free. 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Channel 2, top of 23, right now at 16 on Sydney's Nova 96.9. Glow at Sydney Zoo is on now until June 14th. 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
4: Good morning, I'm Eleanor Quirk. A new poll's revealed most voters believe Anthony Albanese broke a promise not to touch negative gearing and the capital gains tax. The News Corp poll shows 83% of Australians believe the Prime Minister went back on his word in last Tuesday's budget. The same poll shows a big drop in trust for the government. A passenger travelling on a Qantas flight from Melbourne to Dallas faces serious charges after he had to be restrained, causing the plane to divert to Tahiti. It's understood a number of passengers joined members of the crew to hold the man down. It's also alleged a crew member was struck during the altercation. A 38-year-old man has died after being attacked by a shark at Rottnest Island off the coast of Perth. The man was spearfishing with friends about a K offshore when he was mauled by what's believed to have been a great white. The attack shocking beachgoers, including English tourist Sharon.
5: Statistically, I think we've got more chance of being like trampled by a cow or something in England rather than being eaten by a shark, you know. Still want to snorkel tomorrow, but it has really sort of brought it home, I guess, to how things are over here, or can be, tragically.
4: Delta Goodrum has blown the crowd away at the Eurovision Grand Final.

0: shaky and confident and just, oh, my God.
1: We haven't seen that yet tonight. 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
2: Thanks there to the SBS. Delta currently sitting at second in the odds to take out the song contest. The winner announced shortly. Nova Sport. A standout performance from Cameron Munster has helped Melbourne to back-to-back wins, beating Parramatta 34-8 at Suncorp Stadium. Storm coach Craig Bellamy describing the game as scrappy.
3: We made a lot of errors, especially the first half, and the second half was a little bit better, but we're fortunate that Parramatta made a fair few errors as well. So as I said, it was a pretty scrappy game, but I was really happy with our defence.
2: Manly defeated the Tigers 46-18. The Cowboys held off the Roosters 18-12. And you're up to date on the latest from the newsroom. Nova.
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5: It's gone 7 on your Sunday. It is Sam in. Hello. You do a lot of crazy things while you're at uni. You got a bit of spare time on your hands. We used to do a lip sync battle every year at our uni. One year it was to 5 Seconds of Summer. She looks so perfect. The girls were swooning, I'm sure. That one plays next after Olivia Rodrigo, her new one,

0: That is Sam Fisher on Nova, but I reckon we got to get this Sunday going a little bit. New one from Yes Boom. Best I've found for you in 10. We got Somber in there as well, and then a throwback from Vanessa Amorosi. And that's the number of people that love this song. Absolutely everybody can enjoy this throwback from Vanessa Amorosi. Plays on your radio in about 10.
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0: performed in Nova's Red Room only about a week or so ago. That is new from Morgan Evans, Letting You Go on your Sunday morning. Jace, Lauren and Clint will be in from 8. Lauren has some shopping anxiety that she wants to talk about. Sounds like a serious condition. And before 8, Delta. She has been unreal at Eurovision. Final was this morning. Eclipse for you up before 8 o'clock as well. She is stunning.
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See you at the bar, you was hardly talking. That's when I knew that your heart was scarring. Friends to lovers need a part to star in. Like, wait, babe, let

0: is, Delta. She has done us so proud over the last week or so. Encore performance of Eurovision. If you missed anything from this morning, SBS replaying at 7:30 tonight. Good luck with the rest of your Sunday. I am tagging out. I hope you get the rest of those jobs done. A little bit of time to put your feet up in there as well. Jace, Lauren, Clint, all in next.
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18: 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In Rockdale, we're down to just one lane in each direction on West Botany Street due to roadworks between French and Burmall Streets. Prepare to slow down on Heathcote Road. The speed is down to 40Ks between Lucas Heights and Holsworthy due to roadworks. No hassles north to the Central Coast on the M1. Clear run south out of the city on the Princes Highway. And no dramas for the M5 from Preston's to the main tunnel entry at Kingsgrove. Travel time there currently 14 minutes. 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
22: Good morning, I'm Eleanor Quirk. The Prime Minister's facing a voter backlash over tax policy reversals handed down in last week's budget. 83% of voters surveyed by News Corp believe Anthony Albanese broke an election promise not to alter negative gearing and capital gains tax. The widespread public anger has triggered a sharp drop in overall trust for federal Labor. Swimmers off the coast of Perth are urged to be extra cautious after a deadly great white attack at Rottnest Island. The 38-year-old spear fisherman couldn't be saved when he was mauled by the shark in waters around a quay offshore. Sergeant Michael Wirr says the victim's fellow divers watched on in horror.
23: The victim was on the surface at the time, about 20 metres away from the vessel. The friends had actually witnessed the horrific event. The friends of the victim retrieved his body from the water. They gave CPR on the way back in and came straight into the Geordie Bay jetty.
22: Pressure's mounting on gaming giant Roblox after an Australian study exposed widespread predatory gambling tactics targeting children. Researchers found the platforms riddled with coercive patterns and fake discounts that would be illegal in a traditional retail setting. The federal government's put the platform on notice as regulators look into forcing mandatory classifications on millions of online games. And Australia's golden girl Delta Goodrum's being backed as a major contender after she blew the crowd away at the Eurovision Grand Final. The winner to be announced shortly. Whatever the result, Delta says she's honoured to have been given the chance.
24: I've come into here with no expectations. I came in with just a love for music. I thought it was an incredible world to its own. I walk in with a lot of respect for the Eurovision. And for me, I'm honoured that I get to be a part of this year, hit the stage and do what I love to do at my full force.
19: Nova Sport.
22: Kieran Foran's winning streak at the helm has continued for Manly, thumping the Tigers 46-18. The interim coach says they executed their game plan perfectly.
25: I thought the guys set the game up really well in the first 20 minutes. Like, physically, we got right what we wanted to. There was plenty of intent there. And, I think they got the reward for the way in which they started the match. And that's what we've been chasing, and they're doing a wonderful job at it.
22: In other results, the Storm beat the Eels 34-8 and the Cowboys over the Roosters 18-12. And you're up to date on the latest from the newsroom.
19: Turn it up! This is Jace, Lauren and Clint.
26: It's gonna be a good day.
19: On Nova.
1: Well, good morning, everybody, and welcome to your Sunday.
27: Hello, good morning.
28: Beautiful day of rest.
1: No, got soccer today.
28: Oh, you're on the move.
1: Yep, signed the 4-year-old.
28: Jeez, it doesn't stop.
1: No, it doesn't. That wasn't in the pamphlet.
27: At what age can you send them unaccompanied?
22: And you're up to date on the latest from the newsroom.
19: Turn it up! Woo! This is Jace, Lauren and Clint.

0: No, to go with another friend. We talked about this the other day. Why don't the parents do like, well, I'll take four kids week, you take four kids next week, and then you only have to do it once
1: divide
0: a month.
1: Divide and conquer.
0: Or do you like being there, like as a soccer dad?
1: Well, Archie's just started. He's four, and I feel like I should love it.
2: Do you get the mobile phone out and get some vids?
1: No, it's sort of frowned upon.
2: Is it?
1: Well, because...
2: But highlights of your kids scoring a goal.
1: I know. It's mixed feelings.
0: What do you mean?
1: Well, then you feel like, oh, people are a bit weird because...
2: Filming
1: other kids.
2: No, you just want to see Archie score his first goal.
1: It's what it's like these
2: days. Bend it like Archie.
0: What? You can't. You actually can't take videos of the kid of your own kid.
1: Well, there's no signs up, but no one else is doing it. And it's just like...
2: Yeah. Okay.
1: So I take one of those...
0: Are you sure it's not just because it's your third kid and you're just less enthusiastic?
1: No. I take the person from court that does
2: the stenographer.
1: Drawings. Yeah.
2: The court
1: sketcher. Yeah. I go, look at what Archie did today, Lou. And there's like a sketch.
2: He's playing soccer in jail.
0: Wonderful. What a way to celebrate Sunday.
1: Coming up this hour on the show, two celebrities were at war. We're going to dive into that.
0: Also, these can always go wrong. I did an online purchase, guys, and I need your opinion.
2: Here we go.
0: I also have some anxiety going to the shops. I'll explain why.
1: This is Like a Prayer. Let's get into it right across Australia. It is Jase, Lauren and Clint. This is Weekend Breakfast on Nova.

0: You are listening to Nova. It is Jace, Lauren and Clint.
1: Hollywood's Golden Girls, Goldie Hawn and Meryl Streep have been talking about the beef between the two.
0: So is this come up because Meryl's obviously doing the rounds for Devil Wears Prada 2?
1: Well, it's actually Goldie Hawn who brought it up in an interview. She said Meryl Streep had beef with her on the set of Death Becomes Her.
0: Great movie.
1: That movie, yeah.
0: Years ago they did that, but have you seen that, Clint?
2: Yeah.
0: Solid movie.
2: Great movie.
0: Am I kidding?
1: No, but I remember some of the songs from it. Remember we did Death Becomes Her, not have songs.
0: Not a musical.
1: Wasn't there like a song from Death Becomes Her that we kept playing on the show?
2: Did we?
0: No.
2: We inspired.
0: No,
1: I haven't seen it.
0: Brody seen it. Brody, was it a musical? Was there any songs come to mind from Death Becomes Her?
3: That was rude.
1: That was pretty rude.
0: Is that what it's
2: Yeah, we used to play it.
1: Yeah. What did someone do that was rude?
2: And we got callers.
0: Yeah.
2: And then after every call, we were, that was rude.
0: Oh, tell us, I came from that.
1: It was Vent O'Clock. You could that's tell us right, what someone had done that was rude and we'd play it and sing it.
0: That's right.
1: So you take that back.
0: I apologize.
1: Not sure it's music.
2: Oh.
1: Well,
2: hell has frozen over.
1: Anyway, Goldie Hawn has addressed the beef with Meryl Streep because Meryl always said Goldie was 15 minutes late to everything and it drove her up the wall.
4: That was rude. That was pretty, pretty rude.
2: I like it.
1: That's right.
0: So she was always 15 minutes late.
1: She was just always late on set and it drove Meryl Streep up the
0: now,
1: wall.
0: We were talking to Andy
1: I
0: Lee.
1: I think Meryl Streep would be a perfectionist.
0: Remember Andy Lee brought up the question, are you better off being early all the time just as annoying as being late?
2: It is.
0: Like if I said I was coming around to your place at 5:30 and I rocked up at 5:15, like technically you could still be in the shower.
2: I'm a very, and the irony in Lauren reading that story was not lost on me.
0: That's why I got it.
2: Oh, don't look at me like that, no.
1: Why, because I'm always late?
2: Well, you're just a fraction late.
1: What's considered late?
0: When you rock up.
2: Anything, I reckon anything more than 10 minutes.
1: Yeah, that's late.
2: Yeah.
1: But it, like, we've discussed this.
2: In the
1: 5 minutes, do you need to send an apology text and say I'm running late?
2: No, you're just running a little bit late, yeah. I'll be there in a sec.
1: Because you could be on time and then one person can't open the boom gate in the car park and next minute you're 5 minutes late.
0: Remember last week we were all wearing our white shirts, the entire Nova staff.
2: Ready for a photo.
0: The entire Nova staff wearing white shirts to raise money for ovarian cancer and we're all in the studio waiting to do our photo. And you came in a bit late, but you were like mid-conversation with someone. You didn't know we were all waiting.
1: Well, I couldn't have been if the entire office was in here. I couldn't have been talking to someone.
0: Just defensive.
1: How dare you, Jace?
2: You just attacked her then.
1: Yeah. That was rude. That was actually rude.
4: Because that was rude.
0: What, her being late?
4: Pretty, pretty rude.
1: Because I was actually getting my witchery white shirt on.
2: Yes.
1: After having...
2: You're giving it a steam.
1: Spent my morning slaving away in here while everyone else just rolls in at 9 o'clock.
2: You did ask, is it more annoying being on time... being early or being late.
0: I am
2: an early guy. I'm pretty organised.
1: You're annoying.
0: Because
1: I'll say come over for dinner at 6 and you turn up at 6:15 and I'm like, bro, I'm not dressed.
2: Well,
1: you know what that is?
2: Generally speaking, if I'm early, I'll just sit in the car and wait.
0: Which looks more seedy.
1: Oh, it stresses me out. He goes, I'll pick you up.
0: Yeah. Oh, no,
1: He's there 15 minutes early. Now I'm anxious because I'm not ready and now I feel late.
2: So
1: I'm actually not late.
2: I've got half an hour to fill because I'm there 15 minutes early and she's 15 minutes late.
0: Can I ask a question?
2: It's a lot of scrolling.
0: When you guys carpool to something, do you get anxiety in the car knowing it'd probably be blowing out? You're a bit late because you're
2: with you? No, once we're in the car, we're fine.
1: As long as he's not on his own, he doesn't spiral.
2: Yeah.
0: When he's on his own,
1: when you are running late, though, and you know you're late, it is stressful when you're trying to drive and you feel like you get stuck at every red light.
2: Yes.
1: Every red light.
2: They just turn red at the last second.
0: 13 24 10 is our number. If you're not late to the phone topic, give us a call. Let us know who's always late in your life.

0: This is Weekend Breakfast on Nova. Welcome to your Sunday. You've got Jace, Lauren and Clint.
1: 13-24-10, we're asking who is always late in your life, and Jace is interested to know if it's men
2: or women.
3: He says his belief is that women are always late.
0: I did not say that. I said it will be interesting to see the sex of the callers.
1: I love it when my two boyfriends fight. Look at you two.
0: Haven't you got a flight next month? You should go now. Hello, Maddie.
3: Hey, Maddie.
4: Hey, how are you?
0: We're good.
3: Who's always Jace is sexist?
0: Who's always?
4: Well, I think so, because my boyfriend is more than half an hour late every time.
1: More than half an hour late every time. So if you're going for dinner, half an hour late?
4: Yeah, so I have to tell my family or restaurants half an hour until the time he tells me.
1: And
4: most of the time it's when he leaves, so I have to give it an hour, really.
3: What's he doing, Maddie?
4: Oh, I don't know. Yeah, I ask the same question every time.
1: Does he take a lot of time in personal grooming?
4: I think so, maybe.
1: Yeah.
0: Yes, if I'm using the hair straightener, that's another 15 minutes.
1: Oh, but you've got the portable one that you can plug into the car.
0: Yeah. I could do it in the Uber.
1: Do the traffic light stuff.
3: That'd be good.
1: Oh, there's Jason, his bright orange truck, just straightening his hair at the traffic lights. He's got it plugged into the cigarette lighter.
0: Don't know if that's the best look for wrapped owners.
3: No. Caroline, good morning.
5: Hey, my parents-in-law are always early. It drives me completely insane.
1: I'm with you.
5: I'm always late. So.
1: And then you seem later because they're early.
3: So how early are we talking, Caro?
5: Usually like 10 or 15, but sometimes I've rocked up like half an hour when you've got like a big party or something.
1: When you're trying to get ready and you're trying to set up the house and you're trying to get dressed.
0: Yeah.
1: And the in-laws there. And you know what? I bet your partner's never ready either. So then you've got to entertain them. It's just, it's doing heaps.
0: You know how we
1: don't go to people's houses. No. Yeah. No.
3: You know.
0: We went to lunch
1: Clint doesn't
0: last
1: even
0: week.
1: Ring my doorbell anymore. He just lets himself in and I'll come downstairs and he's sitting on the couch.
0: You can't be doing that if you're early.
1: Yeah, he does that all the time.
0: How was lunch? We went to lunch
1: and
0: last week.
1: And I run downstairs not dressed. And I'm like, oh, hi, Clint. Sorry, didn't know you were here.
0: I got to the restaurant and there he is, lonely, sitting just at the table by himself.
1: When?
0: When we went to lunch last week. He's sitting there by himself. He was
3: I knew the old couple on the table next to me. I was chatting away to them.
1: Amazing.
0: That poor couple trying to have a little date.
3: An 11 o'clock reservation.
1: Someone's got to get there first. But there's getting there first and then there's getting there early. And people who are earlier are more annoying than people who are late.
0: He helped the restaurant open up. He was setting the tables up outside.
1: Olivia, good morning. Who's always late?
6: Good morning. My husband's always late. It's a bugbear of mine, and for those really important events, such as parent-teacher interviews, it's one of those conversations where you say, just don't be late.
1: Yep.
6: Please can you just make sure you schedule to be there on time? So a classic example for him would be, I've done the reminders through the day. I've left the post-it notes in the kitchen.
0: That's what I
6: do. Prompted an hour before, or half an hour before, and then I rock up. No husband's there.
1: Right.
6: And speaking with the teachers about the importance of being punctual and that you've got to get your kids to class on time, get your kids
1: hereditary.
6: To school on time. And he's not there. So he decides to FaceTime.
0: So he wants
1: sorry,
0: to be
1: I'm late.
6: I'm in the meeting, sorry I'm late. And they just looked at me and kind of just, you know, rolled their eyes just to say, great,
1: he couldn't even FaceTime on time.
0: Meanwhile, the dogs are on in the background.
1: I don't know why, though. I think there is something in your brain when you're a late person that you just, I don't know, I do the math wrong. And I'm like, I reckon I've timed this perfectly. And sometimes I'm still late.
3: But if you're running late,
1: and I'll go, I did this same dance last week, so I'll give myself an extra 20 minutes. And I give myself an extra 20 minutes, but then I think I've got 20 more minutes of
0: the
1: things
0: minute
1: I can
0: there's something not
1: in.
0: Right in the outfit too. Like you put the jumper on, you go, oh, it's not how I thought it'd look.
3: But don't now you just start, if you're running late, don't you just start making cuts? Like you'll just decide not to, you know.
1: Oh, like just curl half the hair?
3: Well, no, you don't have a shower or you.
0: No.
1: I'd rather be late than not have a shower.
0: I want to rock up 100%.
1: No. Yeah, I want to look fresh and look good.
0: Oh, you're on time, but you're not wearing pants. So,
3: Hello.
1: And you haven't showered.
0: Yeah, you smell. You don't
1: wash
0: have pants on.
1: Wash the day off. Put some cologne on.
0: But
1: like,
0: you're here at 8. Like, no, mate.
1: Well, lucky he was on time. Don't worry about the fact he smells like a garbage truck.
0: Nikki, good morning.
1: You're not really.
7: Morning, everyone.
1: One second, Nikki. You're not really a shower enthusiast, are you?
3: Yes. I shower twice a day. Thank you very much.
1: No, because most mornings you come
3: in,
1: you go, I haven't showered.
3: Yeah, I showered three times yesterday.
0: You're a filthy man.
3: No, I showered this morning.
1: He overshowers. Jason's an overshower.
3: I now shower. sometimes if I wanted to get an extra few minutes of sleep.
1: You don't have the quick rinse.
3: Yeah, but now I do because it wakes me up.
1: Yeah. Mm. Okay. So you've really embraced the shower.
0: Yeah. You filthy man.
1: Embrace hygiene. Since your name was on the poster.
0: Yeah, we said we'll put your name on the poster, but you've got to start rocking.
1: Embrace the hygiene, bro.
2: 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Sydney traffic.
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8: 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In Ingleburn, car on fire on the Hume affecting southbounders near St Andrews Road. In Narellan, look out for lane closures eastbound on the Northern Road, Narellan Road at Camden Valley Way. In Rockdale, lanes are closed both directions on West Botany Street due to roadworks between French and Burnell Streets. In Congra, Princes Highway, hassle-free at President Avenue. And no dramas for the M2. Travel time eastbound from Windsor Road to the Lane Cove Tunnel, currently 11 minutes. 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

0: It is Jace, Lauren and Clint. 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
1: Well, I've got a bounce in my step this morning because I bought new runners.
0: Did
1: and
0: you?
1: Now the saga around buying, look at, they're so bouncy. The saga around buying new runners, because I think.
2: So you just got new ones. Ned Brockman sent us some runners.
1: That was like a year and a half ago.
3: Yeah, they're fluoro yellow.
1: And I've been wearing them a lot.
3: She's been running.
1: And
3: like
1: every
3: the
1: time
3: wind.
1: I wear them, people are like, gee, they're bright. So I thought I need some new black ones.
3: I have a question.
1: What question?
3: Where? Did you buy them online or did you go in store?
0: Did you go get your foot scanned and athlete's foot?
1: I bought them online because I'm too intimidated. There's something wrong with me. I'm too intimidated to go to the shops these days and go and try on shoes.
3: Why?
1: I don't know what shoes. Well, because
0: you don't want to put your foot in the metal thing?
1: Now go for a little walk and see how they feel and wriggle your toes. Mm. It's just all too much.
3: Mm.
1: Is anyone doing that still in the shop?
0: I did.
1: Did you?
0: Yeah.
3: What, you got a scan?
0: No, I didn't get the scan, but I think.
3: What about your bunions?
0: What was it? I don't have bunions.
1: What is a bunion?
0: My wife's got them. I don't.
1: What's a bunion? Like a blister?
3: No, it's like a, it's like a, is it a protruding bone
0: or
3: something?
0: Ooh, yeah, you've got to get it shaved down. It's quite a,
1: oh,
0: it's quite a non-fun surgery.
1: Yeah.
0: But anyway, I went and tried these shoes on and they
1: Where
0: get
1: were
0: the,
1: you? What was, what, give
0: I
1: me
0: think
1: the setting.
0: It was, is it JD Sports?
3: Oh, yeah.
1: Oh, that's just anxiety inducing.
3: The lights are very bright in there.
0: Lights are very bright. And then I'm like, do you have this in a size 9? And it's like a SWAT team. They're wearing like the big like two-way radios. Yeah. Can I get the Air Force Ones in 9?
1: Like Foot Locker. Mm.
0: Yeah.
1: But the stress of them going, now go for a little walk or a little jog.
3: Oh.
1: You know the little running track around athlete's foot?
3: And the Foot Locker people have whistles as well, don't they? Like
0: what?
3: They're dressed as
1: They look like referees.
3: They're referees.
0: And the good shops have little mirrors down the bottom.
1: And you can see.
3: Oh, that's a strong mirror.
1: But, you know, you're never dressed in, like, your sports gear. So then you're in jeans trying on runners. Anyway, so I bought them online because I freaked out about going to the shops. But then the overwhelm on, like, the iconic trying to work out what sneakers to get. So I've gone with the Hockers.
3: Oh.
1: It's got like a platform on it.
3: Hey, the Hockers.
0: See, they look solid. If I wore those, it'd look like school shoes.
3: No.
1: But do I look like I'm in those Kim Kardashian things?
3: The
1: remember the rollers that she wore to help tone her bum?
3: The Hockers are a very serious shoe.
1: Are they?
3: Yeah, all the athletes are wearing them.
1: Are they?
3: Yeah, all the CrossFitters, all the runners.
1: These are the Hocker Bondos.
3: Yeah. What do you plan to do?
1: This is not an ad for Hocker. It's the first time I've worn them. They're very bouncy.
3: What do you plan to do?
1: I don't know if this leg's going
0: to
1: come down.
0: I was about to say, you're going to be okay to get that leg down?
1: It's a real stretch of the hammy.
3: What do you plan to do in them?
1: All the things. Thanks for the question. Bit of walking. Bit of bouncing. They're very bouncy. Bit of walking. Bit of treadmill, like incline walking. Maybe like I do personal training. Do you reckon I can wear these or are these more running shoes?
3: You'd be that. You'd intimidate your personal trainer in them.
1: You reckon? Mm-hmm. It's given me a good extra inch, I reckon. I've grown.
0: It's a non-judgmental zone.
1: Mm-hmm.
3: Yeah.
0: You guys ever use the communal socks?
3: Yeah, I
1: don't even think they do them anymore. Don't they give you the little stocking? And then you're like,
0: what I had to wear.
1: Now I've got a weird stocking.
0: I put a little stocking over.
3: I've done communal socks because the socks that I had on had holes in them.
0: So I'd rather, like, you can't be getting your hoof out in a shop.
3: So my big toe was pointing out. As I took the old shoes on to put the new ones on.
0: You know what they would have
1: thought?
0: The only
1: thing I love more than new shoes is new socks.
3: Mm.
0: Oh, they would have seen you coming.
3: Get a six
0: upgrade.
3: Pack.
0: Get the six,
1: the six pack of Nike ankle socks.
0: Oh, you need the spray for your shoes.
3: Oh, yeah.
0: Need the wet weather spray.
1: So what did you get when you went and tried yours on at the athletes?
0: I got Air Force Ones. I bought the spray. I got the four pack of socks. They saw me coming.
3: Did you get your cumps as well?
0: Yeah.
1: Did they make you cuddle up around the shop to see how they felt?
0: I walked a little straight line.
1: Oh, it's so embarrassing.
0: Oh, and he was like, how does it feel? It's very reminiscent of the barber showing me the mirror on the back of my head. It's not like I'm going to go,
3: good.
0: My foot's in it now. I'm taking him home.
1: Really? No. You have to try lots on.
3: What about when you do a turn? Just to, you know, you've got to turn around like you're on a catwalk.
1: A quick pivot.
0: And there are other shoppers in there and they start looking at it.
1: Yeah. Oh, it's just so embarrassing buying shoes.
0: Well, great shoes. Good investment.
1: Oh, thanks. And you know what? They fit beautifully. I'm really happy with my online purchase. Well done, Lauren. Pat on the back for you.
0: Size, what are you?
3: Oh, depends on the day.
1: What do you mean?
3: Well, because my foot, it swells.
0: Yeah.
3: Do your feet not swell?
0: No, you're cooked, mate.
1: Shoes
3: for usually a 10,
1: feet.
3: Sometimes a 10 and a half.
1: Do you have shoes for big feet days and shoes for small feet days?
3: Yeah.
1: It's amazing.
0: I'm stressed. I'm swelling. Where's my Crocs?
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26: 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In Ingleburn, a car on fire on the Hume impacting southbounders near St Andrews Road. In North Sydney, the Alfred Street North southbound off-ramp closed as part of the Warringah Freeway upgrade. Looking south to Princes Highway, moving well through Sylvania and Guy Mia. No hassles north to the Central Coast on the M1. Travel time from Warunga to the Hawkesbury, currently 13 minutes. And it's a good flow on the M4 through Homebush. 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
2: This is Nova.
3: Good morning, I'm Eleanor Quirk. Anthony Albanese's backflip on capital gains and negative gearing has come at a cost, with latest polling showing a slump in trust of the government. The News Corp poll shows 83% of Australians believe the PM went back on his word in last Tuesday's budget. A deadly shark attack has rocked a tourist hotspot near Perth. A 38-year-old man attacked by a great white while spearfishing off Rottnest Island. Sergeant Michael Ware says the victim was dragged from the water but couldn't be saved.
4: They're quite horrific scenes for all involved, and all the emergency services that were there did a fantastic job.
3: Australia's peak medical body is urging the communications watchdog to rein in alcohol advertising on television. The AMA argues the current free TV code is failing by allowing advertising during sport on weekends when rates of alcohol-related harm peak. AMA President Dr. Danielle McMullen says changes are desperately needed.
6: What we need to see is a reduced number of hours where alcohol advertising is permitted, removing the exemptions for sport, and a more enforceable standard to make sure these companies really are held to account and that we're putting the health of Australians first.
3: And music fans have risen early this morning to watch Australia's own Delta Goodrum compete for the Eurovision crown. The pop star wowed the stadium crowd with her top-rated power ballad Eclipse, the winner to be announced shortly as vote counting continues. This Delta fan flew to Vienna for this year's event.
7: We've been waiting for 10, 11 years. I've always said, and you can ask my friends, my family this, I'm like, if Delta ever represents Australia for Eurovision, that's the year that we're going to win and take it home.
2: Nova Sport.
3: Hamoli Olakau'atu has all but cemented his state of origin selection for the Blues. The Sea Eagles forward destroyed the Tigers during his side's 46-18 point win at Magic Round. Manly captain Jake Trbojevic says the Tongan wrecking ball is a certainty to be named by Blues coach Laurie Daly.
27: Phenomenal player, he's really leading us and he deserves a jersey, and I have no doubt he'll be there.
3: In other results, the Eels went down to the Storm 34-8. North Queensland held on for the win against Sydney 18-12. And you're up to date on the latest from the newsroom.
0: Jace, Lauren and Clint.
28: Jace, Lauren and Clint.
0: On Nova.
29: Good morning and happy Sunday, everybody.
30: Morning.
29: Hello.
31: Oh, we have a mystery guest coming up on the show.
29: Yeah, we do have a mystery guest. And this is one that will you'll know. And you've had interactions with.
31: That's my fear with mystery guests. So with mystery guests, for anyone new to the show, one of us will organise the celeb coming in. And the other two don't know. My fear is that one day the celeb's going to walk in.
30: And we're actually, it's no, still going to be a mystery.
29: You'll know this person almost straight away, but I'm going to pop this person in a cardboard box.
31: Yep.
29: Which I'm not too sure if this person will appreciate it.
31: Oh, okay.
29: It's an image issue.
31: High maintenance? Or just an image issue?
30: Am I going to like this person?
31: Depends what day. We'll get to that coming up. But next though. Oh, guys, I want to talk about Black Hawk Down Hour.
30: Oh.
31: How long it takes to actually get kids to bed.
29: It feels like you're having Black Hawk Day at the moment. Like an entire day of it. It's not an hour.
31: It's called parenting.
30: Yeah, and it's hard, isn't it?
31: I'm not alone. Let's get into it. This is Weekend Breakfast right across Australia. Lady Gaga on the air. You got Jace, Lauren and Clint here at Nova.

0: Thanks for joining us. You're listening to Nova. It is Jace, Lauren and Clint with you. I'm going to say two words that'll trigger a lot of parents.
1: Oh, we know. We know you're going to say something serious when you do that big
2: sigh.
1: Okay,
2: two words would be...
1: What's happened?
2: School pickup.
1: Dinner time.
0: No.
1: School drop-off. That's sort of three words.
0: Stuffed up there. Bedtime.
2: Oh, bedtime.
1: Bedtime.
0: The bedtime
1: routine. For parents or bedtime for kids?
0: Oh, bedtime for kids. There was an article doing the rounds where they talk about the hidden toll of tough bedtimes on Aussie families. Mm-hmm. And they say the impact of prolonged bedtime battles on parental mental health and cannot be understated. When bedtime becomes drawn out from one request to another, nobody ends up in a good place. Children go to bed feeling wound up, anxious and unsettled, while parents are left carrying guilt, frustration, and they're emotional.
1: Right. So when I was a kid, I used to pretend I felt sick so I could stay up later to watch Home and Away.
0: Every night?
1: Is that what you mean? Not every night. Sometimes I'd be like, oh, I just want to fall asleep on the couch. And I'd be like, one eye open, trying to watch
0: Home
1: and
0: Away. Yeah, it'd be that. It'd be like,
1: is that what you mean?
0: Or I'll just have a drink. Can I just have a drink before I go to bed?
1: Oh, yeah, I was always thirsty.
0: Then I
1: was so thirsty that then I'd always need to get up and go to the bathroom.
0: Exactly. Oh, I'm hungry. Can I just have a biscuit?
2: Can you...
1: So what's the key?
0: I've got dry mouth. Can I have another drink?
1: Well, is it routine?
2: I was going to say, before then, can you just create some sort of timeline for us? What are you aiming for?
0: Okay.
2: Ideal world?
1: Because you've got three kids of different ages. So.
0: Yeah. So I call from 5 p.m. is Black Hawk Down hour in our house.
2: So do you ring some sort of alarm or something?
0: In our head.
1: Ding, ding, ding, ding, ding, ding. Let's go.
2: We're starting. Yeah.
0: So I'll get the 4-year-old down first.
1: Mm-hmm. What time?
0: You know, normally go to bed 6 to 6:30. Our kids go early, but
1: great.
0: Actually,
1: see ya.
0: But it sort of works for us. They get up early, but I mean, you know,
1: you're not there.
2: No, not your problem.
1: Okay, so one goes at 6 to 6:30. What about the other two?
0: There'll be another one that goes down just around 7-ish.
1: Yeah.
0: And then there's one that just tries to drag it out.
2: Oh, he's a bit older.
0: But that could, like, the problem
1: but
0: is.
1: Hang on, because kids, like, at what age do they go to bed themselves? You don't have to, you know, when you say I'm putting the kids
0: it's
1: down.
0: It's all different. Like, you walk them in there, you'll say goodnight, then you go back out the living room, then they'll come back out.
1: So you have to walk them into their rooms.
0: You're doing that 40 times, you know.
1: You have to walk them into their rooms?
0: Oh,
1: or they just go, it's bedtime, see, I'm going to bed.
0: It depends what age.
1: I think my parents just made us do it ourselves. All right, time to go to bed. And I go, okay, bye. I don't.
0: It's when they keep coming back out. Then you'll walk them back in and be like, do you need anything else? This is it. Go to bed.
1: What do they come out for? Hungry?
0: Anything. They'll come out for anything.
1: Can you lock them in there? No.
0: It's frowned upon. I don't know if
2: it's legal. Like as in a lock on the exterior?
1: Yeah.
0: Well, then, why not? If I'm going to do that, I might as well
1: get
2: a padlock out.
1: Yeah.
0: And then I'll put a hole in the door like they have at prison so I can slide down. I can slide in the biscuit.
1: You're allowed out of jail at 6 a.m.
0: There's your biscuit.
1: Out of kiddie jail. Man, I would have loved to be locked in my... I mean, my parents said, go to your room. I was like, happy days. All my toys are in there.
0: And I know it'll switch. I know it'll switch because there'll be a certain age when they're teenagers where they won't leave their bloody room. They'll just sleep all day, all night. But it just...
2: So it can take quite a while.
0: Oh, mate, 13, 24, 10 is our number. If you want to give Loz and Clinton insight, how long does it take you to get the kids to sleep at your place? Like, it can go from 7 to 8:30. And by 8:30,
1: what do you have to do? Sit and read them books? No, the little ones.
0: Do that. And then after going in, you know, 40 times, then you start blowing up at them and then everyone starts getting worked up.
1: Do they have to read? I used to have to read my reader, school book. Do they have to read when they go to bed?
0: No, they probably should, but they don't.
1: They don't read?
0: No.
1: Are they doing things that's just, do they have computers and stuff in their rooms?
0: No, no, no.
2: You should say to them.
1: So what do they do?
0: They'll watch TV, but then they'll go in there.
1: TVs in their room?
0: No, but that's why they want to get back up because they want to come back out to the living room.
2: You should say, you get out of bed and out of your room, you have to work for it.
1: TV's off and you got to mop the floor.
2: Exactly. You want to stay up.
1: Rearrange
2: okay, that's fine.
1: The pantry.
2: You can stay up, but you have to, you know, do the dishwasher.
1: Yeah.
0: Do you think they'll go, okay, no worries.
2: Well, that's the reward.
1: Then they'll go to bed.
2: That's the reward, yes. And then you're enticing them into their room.
0: So I'm not saying it's a bad idea. Sounds great in theory, but it's now 8:30 at night. You're doing that argument.
1: No, but you do that from 7 or whatever time they go to bed. Mm. Otherwise, just lock them in.
0: No, again,
2: it's simple. Yeah, we've got all the answers here.
0: I don't think you can lock them in.
1: We'll give them jobs.
0: Yeah. Next, you'll say, give them a bit of chain, long enough to get to the bathroom.
1: No, I would never say chain up your children.
0: No, we didn't.
1: You said that. Jason, you can't chain your children up. What's wrong with you?
0: You just said we're locking them in.
1: What's wrong?

0: This is Nova. You got Jase, Lauren and Clint. I was just blowing up about bedtime routines and how long it drags out. They're saying it's causing long-term mental health
1: and emotional health
0: on parents.
2: Is it like, is it because like parent, and this is a question, don't yell at me.
0: I'm not going to yell.
2: Is it because parents, like, are they saying parents, like, we're too gentle these days? Like, my parents used to probably yell at me and go back into your room.
1: Mollycoddle them.
0: Yep, probably.
2: And so now it's just
0: and then
2: like,
0: I'll be honest,
2: okay, darling.
0: If you do that, the way society is now is you feel terrible about it.
2: What?
0: Like, if I blew up at 8 o'clock and was like, get your bloody room, I've had enough. Like, the way society is, as a parent, the guilt you would feel would
2: be unbelievable. But no one sees it. I reckon my parents used to just be like, they used to yell at me and say, go to
0: bed. I know, but back then they wouldn't care.
1: The bloody wooden spoon.
2: I know, you can't be doing that.
0: Dad would whack me at the Westfield food court.
2: No, you can't do that. But like a bit of a growl to be like, I'm serious. Like, you know, that's how I talk to my dog.
1: I remember.
2: No gentle parenting. I growl at it and then it goes, oh, okay, and goes and sits in its bed.
1: I remember my old man actually washed my mouth out with soap and water.
2: Yeah,
1: that was one of the most hideous things.
2: I had that too.
1: I said a shocking thing. Anybody to eat? No. You need dump.
0: How old were you?
1: I was young.
0: Three.
1: And it was like,
2: my parents
1: shocking.
2: Used to say that.
1: I'm not saying discipline the children.
2: No, don't
1: anymore.
2: Do that. But do you think we're too, like, we're putting, you know, I there's a kind
1: too
2: of
1: much
2: a fine line.
0: Lawrence?
2: Well, yeah, because then it's affecting your
0: mental health. I 100% agree, but I think it's a society issue. Like, the guilt parents are made to feel. If they're too harsh these days, it's horrible.
2: Really?
0: Yeah.
1: Well, it's a real juxtaposition, isn't it?
0: Yeah, it is.
1: Hey, Megan, good morning.
3: Yeah.
1: What do you think on this? How long does it take for you to put your kids to bed?
3: First of all, I feel this in my soul. it can take a good 2 hours.
2: How old are the kids?
3: I've got a 6-year-old and a 2.5-year-old. Look, the 2.5-year-old's good. She'll roll over and go to sleep. Yeah. The 6-year-old is killing me.
2: Just a party animal, wants to stay up.
0: Yep.
3: Well, you know, it starts even before bedtime. First, you know, you need to get them in the shower. They don't want to shower. They do not want to get in the shower. You get them in the shower.
0: Yep.
3: They don't want to get out the shower.
0: Yes.
3: Then, you know, then you get them into bed. You get everything ready. Then they're so thirsty. They need to have their whole bed, you know, every bit of water that they've missed throughout the day.
2: Yeah.
3: Then they forgot to go to the toilet, so they have to go to the toilet.
2: So just stalling.
3: Then it's, you know, then they need to ask, what are we doing tomorrow?
2: And then
3: they need to tell you about what they did today.
2: Now, Megan, do you get what I was saying
0: about, and I can hear it in your voice, like you get to that point where you just want to explode at them, but you know you can't.
1: Mm.
3: Well, sometimes, you know. You're trying to keep calm but it gets to a point where I have to say to her, if you talk one more time, I am putting you in the other room. Just don't talk. Just don't do it anymore.
2: Yep. The talking time is up.
0: And I'm sick of like all the meditation apps, the sound machines, all that.
2: Mm. 6 years old. When do you see light at the end of the tunnel, Megan? When do you think that that she'll start taking herself to bed?
3: Honestly, I don't know. I really do not know.
2: Oh,
1: and then Megan, they jump into bed with you, right?
2: What age do they start taking themselves to bed?
3: Oh, my girls are both. In my room, we've got 3 beds in the one room because they refuse to sleep in their own room. So at least they're not in my bed anymore, but they're still in my room.
2: Oh, that's why you want to send them to the other room.
0: The thing is, like, when kids are waking up in the middle of the night, you'll do anything just to get them back to sleep.
1: Mm.
0: There's nights I go to bed in one room, wake up in another, and I'm like, I don't know how I got here.
2: Mm. Yeah.
0: Clint, you've had that.
1: Yeah, I have.
2: We've all had that.
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5: 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In Ingleburn, a car's on fire banking southbound traffic on the Hume Motorway between Campbelltown Road and St Andrews Road. Warringah Freeway upgrades are in place. No access to the Harbour Bridge from Ernest Street. Harbour Tunnel only. Use Miller Street for the bridge. 7 minutes on the M2 eastbound from Pennant Hills Road to Lane Cove Tunnel. 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Showers, top of 23 today in the city and 23 in the west. Right now, it's 18 degrees on Sydney's Nova 96.9. 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

0: Welcome to your Sunday morning right across Australia. It is Jace, Lauren and Clint. 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
1: Meet our guest, mystery guest, much more thrilling than the rest.
2: Who could it be?
1: Maybe it's me, mystery guest.
0: So here's the go. Every now and then, you may turn around.
3: I can turn around.
0: One of us will organise a mystery guest for the show. We've had some big names over the years, Niall Horan and Robbie Williams. I'll be honest, my biggest fear with mystery guests.
4: Yeah, what?
0: Is not knowing that.
3: Well, what about when I offended Robbie Williams and I said, oh, I hope it's Mariah Carey.
0: And it was Robbie.
3: And you said, oh, it's not that good. And it was Robbie Williams. And he goes, thanks a lot, guys.
0: Yeah, okay.
3: You say Mariah Carey's better than me?
0: Yeah, good call.
4: I've organised today's mystery guest.
3: Uh-oh. Are we playing like a game?
4: I can't believe this person has agreed to be our mystery guest.
0: Really?
4: Anyway.
3: Okay, are we guessing now?
4: Sidle towards the door, mystery guest. Now, you're going to have to bring your guesses through me, please.
3: Oh, they're in a box.
0: My God. Okay, all right. They're behind a box.
3: Okay.
0: Okay. Oh, they're in a suit. Hold there, mystery guest. Okay, in a suit.
4: What questions would you like
3: answered? Okay, am I Australian?
4: Yes, you are.
0: Am I a politician?
4: You've dabbled from time to time.
0: A former life, athlete.
4: I'm not aware of the athletic ability, but says yes.
0: Yep, okay.
3: Am I an actor?
4: I mean,
3: singer.
4: A lot of people would say he has been acting, but I can say he's not.
0: Do we see him on the telly?
4: Oh, do you what?
3: Is it the Prime Minister?
4: Is it Drop the box.
3: Oh, he's
0: It's Elbo!
3: It's Elbo!
5: How you going?
3: Now, the last one was Niall Horan, and the one before that was Robbie Williams. What a thrill, Elbo.
5: You're going downhill now.
4: Hello, see what I mean? I can't believe you agreed to it.
3: So anyway. I
5: thought the athlete was, you know, that's in my football career. Athleticism was began with playing in Recklink Community Cup. They play at Vic Park here, but they play in Henson Park in my electorate.
3: Mm.
5: And my advice to listeners out there is begin your footy career before you're 50, not after.
3: Yeah, yeah. That's when you tear your Achilles.
5: I was very ordinary.
3: What were you good at school?
5: I played rugby league.
3: Yeah.
5: So
0: academic-wise, did you do
4: You would have been on the debating team.
5: I was, you know, I wasn't a great student, that's the truth. I did okay.
0: No, I'm not even taking the mickey because this is the chat I have with my sons. I'm like, guys,
5: I did okay.
0: As long as you turn up and try, that's all I ask.
5: I did okay. I fell across the line to get into economics at Sydney Uni, by 2 marks.
4: Yeah.
5: I got there. There you go. Found it pretty easy then.
3: Did you ever get a detention or just suspended or like in school? What were you naughty?
4: Do you have a cheeky dart behind the shelter?
5: No, I'd never had a cigarette in my life.
0: Oh, really?
3: Good on you, Elbo. I want to know about what you got detentions for at school.
5: Oh, I was naughty.
3: Were you?
5: Yeah, I was a bit naughty. I was a bit naughty.
3: Did you have a wag?
0: With the naughty past in mind, when your advisor said, let's run for Prime Minister, because we often joke about one of us running for council and we go, too many skeletons in the cupboard. Were you ever worried about anything from the past coming back to bite you?
5: No.
0: Because when Lauren took the radio job, her friends rang her and said, Lauren, remember the video that's online? They'll find it.
4: Oh, the footy show.
0: She performed on the footy show.
3: Yeah. I was trying to sing John Farnham. It's not that. I mean, it is that bad, but it's not that much of a scandal.
5: Well, there's footage. You got me into trouble here.
4: What?
5: Dancing to Tay-Tay.
4: No, that was fantastic. You did well, no?
0: You did great.
5: It was pretty ordinary.
3: I don't know what's going on with you, Albert. 1 minute you're dancing to Tay-Tay. Today you've arrived in a cardboard box. So you could do anything.
0: It's all downhill.
4: Okay, so Sunday, Mother's Day. You lost your mum. How do you reflect on a day like that? It must be a tough day to you, but you must remember what a beautiful person she was and the upbringing you got.
5: Absolutely. Mother's Day is really special. I visited my mum's at Rookwood Cemetery. She died in 2002. She was just 65 years old. And she was spent. Like, she was done.
0: Really? Just a hard life.
5: She had such a hard life. Yeah. She was an invalid pensioner, so crippled up with rheumatoid arthritis and then had a range of other issues and, you know, she was done.
0: What's a nice memory that comes to mind when you think about
5: it? Everything, just her unconditional love. Yeah. And, you know, when she was there for my first speech and she was up in the gallery and she just cried the whole way through, which for a single mum chose to have a kid out of wedlock, chose to tell me that my father had died, because for a woman in 1963, it was acceptable to be a widow, but it wasn't acceptable to be a single mum.
3: That's crazy. I didn't know that, and that so, your mum had done that.
5: Yeah, so I didn't know that, you know, when I was about 14, old enough, she told me that actually he, he's in Italy, and told me that, and I eventually found him when I was 46. But that sacrifice that a mum can make, and, you know, she had a hard life, but she gave me, well, obviously the confidence that come with unconditional love that a parent can give their child. Now I'm here as PM. That's,
0: I was about to say,
5: amazing.
0: Whatever your politics are, she'd be bloody proud of herself.
5: Oh, yeah, no, it's amazing. And she, she had nothing, you know, we did it pretty tough, but she had all these sayings like, from that generation, you know, there's always someone worse off than yourself.
0: Yeah. Oh,
5: and all of that. Yeah. And she meant it. She was a really generous person. Wow. Yeah, yeah.
3: Well, Mother's Day can be hard for a lot of people. Yeah. It never gets easier
5: but
3: either.
5: I went to the cemetery the last Sunday and planted, left flowers from the lodge garden. Oh, I cut roses. Beautiful. Here you go.
0: You'll
5: I'm probably getting in trouble
0: that,
5: here.
0: Yeah, you'll be right.
5: I cut roses from the lodge garden. And took them because I just thought, that's pretty nice. Special.
0: Good on you, mate. Albo joining us on the air this morning. This is Nova.
1: This is Jace, Lauren and Clint on Nova.
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